Happy Sunday afternoon. It's Clay Moden, Jason Aldean is this hour, and Carrie Underwood. Right now, Florida Georgia Line and Luke Bryan. And this is How We Roll.

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Well, summer is not officially over just yet, but what's the top thing Americans want to do before summer ends? I've got that story coming up. We'll see if you agree. Also, Taylor Swift, next after Bailey Zimmerman and Luke Combs.

0: Taylor Swift, I knew it. I knew you. I'm Clay Moten. How's your Sunday afternoon going? Even though it's back to school time and summer's kind of closing in on an end, it's not over yet. Not even close. In fact, there's plenty of time for you to take a vacation, plan a road trip. According to Food and Wine magazine, the number one thing American adults want to do is some kind of overnight trip somewhere, either with you and your wife or husband or you and the kids, whatever. You got to do an overnighter. It's so ironic. My wife and I were just talking about this. How can we do something before like the middle of September, some kind of overnight trip, a quick day trip somewhere, just to feel like we actually did something? How about you? You agree with that? Maybe you're just wrapping up a road trip this weekend. Kane Brown's coming up.
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He's out back grilling up some hamburgers, listening to great country music this weekend. Thanks for letting us be a part of your Sunday, Scott. From Blake Shelton to Jelly Roll, here comes Hands Up.

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latest from Morgan Wallen called Ben by Now. I'm Clay Moden. I'm on my way home. Have a great weekend. I'll see you back here next time. Have a great week. Here comes Luke Bryan.

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0: Country Weekend. Hey, it's Jess. How we doing? Feeling good now that August is here? I know I am because we're getting closer and closer to the fall season. My apologies to our summer lovers out there. But also, August brings other things. You know, it's back to school season. And, well, we got this little thing called football that is coming back. NFL preseason action is back, which means the regular season is right around the corner. That also means college football, high school football, peewee football, all on the way. Let's get it.
1: Life's like a road that you travel on. There's one day here and the next day gone. Sometimes you bend, sometimes you stand, sometimes you turn your back.

Okay, so tell me, how much is too much to pay for a concert ticket when it's your favorite artist? That's a double down of Luke Combs on Taste of Country Weekend with Where the Wild Things Are or Be By You. Maybe Luke Combs is your favorite artist. Is he one of those artists that you would see regardless of the ticket price? You're like, just put me in the venue. I'm going to see my man. I'm curious, when it comes to artists that you absolutely love, who are the ones that you would see no matter what? You would save money. You would pick up an extra job. You would work overtime. Do whatever you needed to do to get a ticket to see that artist perform live. Who is that for you? Maybe it is Luke Combs. Maybe it's Eric Church or Ella Langley or Blake Shelton or George Strait. Now, that is one that I think a lot of people would definitely spend money on to see. Regardless of the ticket price, you would make it happen somehow, some way. We've been talking about this on our Facebook page. If you want to join in on the conversation, feel free to do so. Just search Taste of Country. Give us a like while you're there.

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He said he would put us up against any other fan base out there in any other genre because we're so loyal.

Taste of Country Weekend. It's that time again. It's time for our Song Spotlight. And we're putting somebody in our Song Spotlight that might be new to you. His name is Tyler Nance, and the song is called Keeps

0: That's Tyler Nance. The song is called Keeps Me Sane. It's in our song spotlight on Taste of Country Weekend. And I've got Evan here, who's with you Monday through Friday on Taste of Country Nights. Evan, what you got coming up this week?
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Load a truck up, hit the dirt road. Jump the barbed wire, spread the word. Light the bonfire and call the girls. King in the can and the Marlboro man. Jack and Jim were a few good men. Where you learn how to kiss and cuss and fight too. Better watch out for the boys in blue. And all this small town, he said, she said. Ain't it funny how rumors spread? Like I know something y'all don't know. Man, that talk is getting old. You better mind your business, man. Watch your mouth. Before I have to knock that loud mouth out. I'm tired of talking, man. Y'all ain't listening. Them old dirt.

Country Weekend. Hey, it's Jess. You know, we got a big tour coming our way from Garth Brooks, but I gotta be honest with you, he's scaling it back. Don't worry, I'll explain after a double down of George Burge. Here's Mind on You.

0: Burge, Luke Bryan, Ride, Ride, Ride on Taste of Country Weekend. Before that was also George Burge. Yeah, part of a double down with Mind on You. Double down of George for you. And, you know, with the fall season right around the corner, we're getting pretty pumped about all the tours that we've got still to come. Yeah, we've already had a lot of great tours earlier this year, all throughout the summer, and it's going to continue as we move through the year. Like Garth Brooks, this Blame It All on My Roots tour. This gets underway this month, by the way, and it's a big tour. I mean, he's still touring like nobody else tours. He's essentially just going to these cities and saying, who wants to see me? I'll be here as long as you need, which is insanity. But it's not as big as the last time he did this, okay? So he's already got 4 dates in Indianapolis. He's got 3 dates in Denver. One of those, he's actually got 2 shows, a matinee and an evening performance. And then he's already got 2 shows that he has scheduled in Chicago. Let me just remind you that the last time that he was in Chicago, when he did this world tour coming back after a break, this was like 12 years ago, he did 11 shows in 10 days. That was just one tour stop. Isn't that insanity? So let's just say, although this is a very big tour and no other artist is doing it like Garth, it's not as big as last time.
1: Montana's number one for new...
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It's Taste of Country Weekend. Hey, it's Jess by your side. Super pumped for Lauren Elena putting out a new album this month that is called Stages. Of course, she'll be taking it out on the road as well. Here she is with Chase Matthew. This is All My Exes. Another bar, another fire.

It's Taste of Country Weekends. My name is Jess. All right, we're going to bring you some new country right now, one of my favorite things to do. This is from Chase Matthew. The song is called Holding It Down, and we've got it in our song Spotlight.

0: Chase Matthew, Holding It Down. That's our song spotlight for you this hour on Taste of Country Weekend. My name is Jess, and you know, we've got Carrie Underwood holding it down on Sunday Night Football again this year. That's right. She is returning once again for the iconic intro to Sunday Night Football on NBC. She's done this for a long time. I believe she's actually surpassed the number of years that Faith Hill did it. And she did it a long time ago. And then Carrie came in and she's done it for what? This is her 14th year now. That's awesome, right? It's one of my favorite things that I look forward to. Yes, I am one of those people that definitely waits all night for Sunday night, but mostly just to see Carrie Underwood do this intro video. And she says this year is one of her favorites yet. She said that it is basically her following her ongoing rock star fever dream. So expect a lot of rock and roll in this. We'll see its official debut on September 13th when the Dallas Cowboys take on the New York Giants as part of Sunday Night Football on NBC.
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It's Taste of Country Weekend. It's definitely a trend in country music right now to load your album with featured artists. Kenny Chesney's doing that. So is Riley Green. We'll talk more after a double down of Kenny. Here's No Shoes, No Shirt, No Problem. I've been up.

Chesney for you. We did no shoes, no shirt, no problem, and we brought you Carry On. Hey, it's Jess and the Taste of Country crew. Of course, Kenny's putting out a new album September 25th called Silver Sands Marina. You know who else is putting out an album in September? Actually, 1 week prior to Kenny's is Riley Green. Now, his album, That's Just Me, similar to Kenny's and so many other albums that we've had come out in 2026, there are features on this project. He's got one with Hannah McFarlane. We've actually already heard this one. It's called Go Again. And he's got a couple more. Jake Worthington.

0: is joining him on a song called Well, Well, Whiskey. Randy Owen is on a song called Lookout Mountain. And then you've got Brooks and Dunn. They're going to be joining Riley on a song called Pave All Them Dirt Roads. And I'm telling you, Riley Green and Brooks and Dunn is the collaboration that I should have guessed was going to be a part of this project. Because why would you not put those three together on a song? That one might already be my favorite, and I haven't even heard it. Now, Riley's new album is called That's Just Me. It's going to be here on September 18th.
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It's Taste of Country Weekend. Hey, it's Jess with you, putting a special one in our song spotlight this hour. A little heavy. It's from Blake Shelton. It's new country called Let Him In Anyway.

0: Blake Shelton, Let Him In Anyway, in our song Spotlight on Taste of Country Weekend. Tell me what you think about that one on our Taste of Country app. It's Jess, and speaking of that app, I've got Billy Dukes here to tell us what's now trending on our Taste of Country app. Take it away, Billy.
1: Jelly Roll says he's going to take some time away from the road. In fact, he may take a year or two away. Two. Last week, he wrapped up his tour with Post Malone, and as of today, there are no future dates on Jelly Roll's tour calendar. He says he needs a little more time to rest and heal. Rascal Flatts' Gary LaVox is naming names. He's hosting the Birdie Celebrity Golf Invitational to benefit Folds of Honor next week.

0: It's a great cause, but the competition is intense, so we had to know. Who's the best country golfers?
1: Charles Kelly, Jake Owen, Mitchell Tenpenny, he'll be at my tournament.
0: And then, of course, Gary, you want to tell us who's the worst?
1: Probably my cousin Jay. Blake.
2: Blake is really
1: Blake's bad.
0: Finally, Carrie Underwood is returning to Sunday Night Football on NBC, and this will be her 14th year. Once again, she's going to remake Joan Jett's I Hate Myself for Loving You. Don't do the math on how old you were when she got started. 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

Country Weekend. Hey, it's Jess. And we had a little mini home improvement reunion recently. Patricia Richardson, Tara Noah Smith, and also Jonathan Taylor Thomas posing for a photo. To this day.

That's a double down of Kane Brown on Taste of Country Weekend. Of course, that one right there, Woman. Before that, his work with Marshmello, Miles on It. It's Jess and the Taste of Country crew. I'm under the school of thought that Marshmello eventually will just do a full country album. He's worked with too many country artists not to do that. We'll add him to the list. We'll add him to the list of artists that have wanted to do a country project. And that list keeps growing. Are you surprised? I mean, country music is the best, right? Well, we've got another artist who's looking to make the jump to country music, at least for one album. Her name is Kay Michelle. You may recognize her from Real Housewives of Atlanta. She's an R&B artist, and she's a Tennessee girl. And she said she has always wanted to make a country album. In fact, in her circle, that's all she does is country music. That's all she sings. That's all she listens to. So it might be news to other people, but it will not be a surprise to the people that are closest to her. Take a listen to the title track of her album called Jesus and

0: total in her voice, and I'm picking up some Dolly notes as well. That is Kay Michelle. The song is called Jesus and Whiskey, the title track of her album coming out October 16th.
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Have you gotten the dance down to that song yet? Phone Keys Wallet? It's a little fast for me, I'm not going to lie. It's Jess and the Taste of Country crew on Taste of Country Weekend. Does that make me old when I can no longer do the

It's Taste of Country Weekend. Hey, it's Jess by your side. And you might recognize Caroline Jones, you know, because she's a part of Zac Brown Band. But she is a killer solo artist in her own right. She's on now. It's You're It For Me, Honey, on Taste of Country Weekend.

0: New country from Caroline Jones. You're it for me, honey. It's in our song Spotlight. Hey, it's Jazz. Thank you so much for tuning in to Taste of Country Weekend. Of course, Caroline Jones got to be a part of one of the most generous and insane gifts that an artist has ever given to a single person. And actually, it wasn't just one person. It was 37,000 people. That's right. Zac Brown Band at Fenway Park last weekend decided they were going to be extra generous. They were going to be Oprah for the night, handing out cruises left and right. So Margaritaville at Sea is the cruise line that they decided to give these cruises out to. And yes, every single person that was in attendance at that show got a cruise, not just for themselves, but for two. Yeah, they get to bring a loved one with them. Isn't that insane? People are saying this is probably like a $40 million gift.
1: 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Leave it on.
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0: Holmes hasn't done a beer collab. It's Jess and the Taste of Country crew. I feel like he could, you know, with Miller Lite or something like that. Ella Langley has a beer collab with Shiner. It comes out this week on the 13th. It's called Dandelion. Of course, what else are they going to call it?
1: Driving through town, just my boy and me, with a Happy Meal in his booster seat, knowing that he couldn't have the toy till his nuggets were gone. A green traffic light turned straight to red,

0: Man, the generosity of country artists is just insane. That's a double down of Morgan Wallen. We brought you, well, really, we kind of took you on this journey of Morgan Wallen's career. We brought you Up Down, which is what put him on the map with Florida Georgia Line. Then we brought you Been By Now, which is his most latest single. It's Jass and the Taste of Country crew. Morgan Wallen is one of our most generous artists out there. Not the first time that he's done something like this. He took a portion of ticket sales from his Still the Problem tour and is donating that money to local schools to essentially fund their music program. So he is pouring into the next generation of artists, the next generation of country singers as well. He donated $1 million to 26 different schools. I'm not good at math, but from what I've seen online, that's about $40,000 for each school.
1: Montana's number one for new
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Zach John King is here. It's Get to Drinkin'.

That is Parmalee with New Country. It's called God New Better. It's in our song Spotlight. Hey, it's Jess and the Taste of Country crew. You know, we've got the Dove Awards coming up in October. Now, this is a Christian music awards event. Like, this is all about Christian music and Christian influencers. Well, Christian music and country music, man, they like to intermingle. You know, they hold hands sometimes. And we've actually got country artists that are nominated for Dove Awards this year. They have their own category. It's called the Country / Roots Song of the Year category. And this year, Lainey Wilson and Brandon Lake are nominated for their song, The Jesus I Know. Ella Langley is nominated for Speaking Terms. And then

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right, guys, we got a Monday in front of us, and we got to make it through together. It's the third shift. I'm Brett Allen. Good news is we are armed with lots and lots of country music to help us make it through. A brand new song coming up from Stella Lefty. Some people think it could be the song of the summer. It's called Boston. It's on the way after Charles Wesley Godwin and Luke Combs.

While you're working, this is where you find country's biggest stars. Another 30 minutes of nonstop country. Eagle 93.3. This is

done for. If you've ever wanted to feel young again, maybe you should go back to college with your kids. It's the Third Shift with Max McNown. There's Done For on the Third Shift. I'm Brett Allen, and I know it might seem kind of crazy to say that, but it worked out for a

0: A man who is 64 years old decided to go back to school and study alongside his son. Now, this is at the University of West of England, and he graduated. He graduated nursing school, and he's now secured a nursing position at a local hospital where he completed most of his training. Now, he says his favorite part of going back to college was spending one day each week on campus with his son. And he said studying with younger classmates actually helped him feel young again. I was just wondering last night, I think my son would probably...
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Coyotes attack my dog in the yard, and there's controversy. Lunchbox got some devastating news and more on the Bobby Bone Show podcast. 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
1: It remains to be seen how well the plan will work, but it looks like Missoula County commissioners are ready to adopt a resolution providing at least some management measures for controlling that feral horse herd on the southern edge of Missoula. The Miller Creek horses have been the source of a lot of debate and discussion, but the commission is ready to adopt a resolution on Thursday. They're going to have still some public comments there at their meeting at 2 p.m., but could take action on this resolution. Allows for planting of the horses, a removal if they're causing some damage if it's approved, and maybe even some signs to keep people safe. Watch for that story on our websites.
0: Montana's number one for
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Recently, a little girl, 10 years old, who had spina bifida, was at a Lainey Wilson concert. She had a sign that said, can I sing with you? And then her dream came true. She got to get up on stage and sing with this lady. Lainey Wilson on the Third Shift.

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They never even heard this song. Whoever thought it would become such a huge hit? It's Shaboozey. Here's a bar song.

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Mondays don't have to be that bad. Good morning, guys. It's the third shift. I'm Brett Allen, hoping to make your Monday a lot better. I got lots of great new country coming up. Going to hear from Atlas, that song Hold My Liquor. We'll get to that. First, brand new from Hudson Westbrook. Here's Painted You Pretty on the third shift.

A big shout out to Mia, who's listening. Just sent in a request through our app and asked if I could play the new one from Taylor Swift. You got it. Thanks for hanging out tonight, Mia. Here's I Knew It, I Knew You.

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0: That's Atlas with Hold My Liquor, brand new country on the third shift. I'm Brett Allen. A couple of weeks ago, I played a clip of Carly Pearce, who was trying to sound like Leanne Rimes when she was little, doing a little yodeling. If you didn't catch that, the yodeling is actually on Carly's Instagram page. You can hear that. But Atlas used to try and mimic another country star, too. When he was little, he used to try and be like Gary LaVox from Rascal Flatts. I guess his song What Hurts the Most, he used to really do a great job with it until he turned into a teenager. And then, you know, nature took its course and permanently altered his vocal range into a deeper, gritty baritone. And I'm glad. As much as I like Rascal Flatts, I'm glad that Atlas sounds like Atlas.
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The Billboard Hot 100 top five songs are all country songs, and this lady is a big reason for that. 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
1: A story that brings home the point that Glacier National Park has a way of getting the best of even experienced outdoor enthusiasts. Getting completely submerged in mud was probably not on this hiker's bingo card. And what's left to do at the Western Montana Fair's extended run this year? A look at activities still going on today and tomorrow.
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1: That's new from John Party. It's Boots Off. 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
2: 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All my buddies all circled around in an old city parking lot. 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

brand new song from Jason Aldean. There's Anytime Soon. He says that it's a tip of the hat to Ronnie Millsap. See that story, tasteofcountry.com. Here's Ashley McBride's latest. This is-

0: A lot of people know that Brantley Gilbert has been sober for about 14 years, but what they don't know is that it was a moment of success that kind of forced him into sobriety. That's Brantley Gilbert's latest, Good Damn, on the Third Shift. I'm Brett Allen. Had no idea he was drinking as much as he was. Back in the day, he said he would drink 2 liters a day, every 24 hours. He said, just vodka the first part of the day, then bourbon or Jaeger to end the day. He said, if you didn't know me well, you wouldn't know that I was tearing it up. He said, it just kind of becomes a cruising altitude. But it was a successful night. After Country Must Be Countrywide reached number one, people kept saying, you know, you got to soak it in. You got to breathe all this in. So he went to the back of the bus. He said he cracked the window and looked out. And he realized that he was just taking everything for granted. And that he realized that alcohol was going to ruin his life. So he told his manager to put a hole in his schedule. And he checked into a facility. And luckily, he's been able to maintain his sobriety for 14 years now. Congrats to Brantley Gilbert.
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1: 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Ew.

It feels like when one airline starts doing something, the rest kind of fall in line after that. So it makes a difference that Australian airline Jetstar is going to start charging passengers to put carry-ons in the overhead compartment. Let's see which American airline comes next.

0: Stage 2 fire restrictions now in Missoula County and now in Ravalli County as well. And there's a lot of information that goes with that and a lot of places around town where you are going to have some restrictions that you don't normally have. We have those details for you. We have all of the information for you on the app. Once again, take us with you wherever you go. You may need us.
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If you're taking your very first romantic vacation this year, maybe you're taking it in the fall, it's very important that you get it right. I'll explain why and some things you should avoid coming up after George Burge and Luke Bryan.

0: If you're taking your very first romantic vacation with your significant other this year, there's some things you're going to want to avoid. That's Carter Faith and Wyatt Flores with Nothing Better to Do. On the Third Shift, I'm Brett Allen. 89% of people, according to a recent study, believe that a first vacation can make or break a relationship. So what you do on this vacation is very important. But what are the things they call them icks? The top vacation ick that people have. The number one happens before you even get off the plane. If you clap when that plane lands, that is number one on the list. Simply, just don't do it. Put your hands in your pockets. And when the plane lands, just wait until you get off. Also, don't take pictures of your food for Instagram. Evidently, that's a big ick. And if somebody suggests going somewhere for food, discuss it. Don't just say, no, we're going to a different place. Instead, discuss the restaurant where you're going to go. And hopefully, you'll make it through that first vacation.
1: Turn it on. Leave it on.
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1: 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Lunchbox got some devastating news and more on the Bobby Bone Show podcast. 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

0: All right, time for useless trivia. You know how this works. I give you a question. We do it just for fun. You can get your guesses in through our app, and I'll come back and give you the right answer in just a little bit. The question today, in the early 90s, this store had over 2,400 locations. Now there's only about six, if that many.
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1: 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And what's left to do at the Western Montana Fair's extended run this year? A look at activities still going on today and tomorrow.
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store had over 2,400 locations. Now, there's only about six in the U.S., if that many. I did get a guess, a Blockbuster. No, it's not Blockbuster. The answer I was looking for today, Kmart. Remember doing your back-to-school shopping at Kmart? We did that when we were kids. It's Luke Bryan. Here's Country, and she knows it.

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1: He's a ranch hand in a pinch, man. Hotter than the red on a cattle brand. Cause she's a gold digger with a quick trigger. 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

Well, thanks for starting your Monday right here with us on The Third Shift. I'm Brett Allen. Got lots of great stuff coming up for you. Ella Langley, Morgan Wallen, their big song, I Can't Love You Anymore. Kenny Chesney with his latest. First, though, Jason Aldean. Here's Big Green Tractor on The Third Shift.

here's one you can argue with your work friends about today. Who has more summer songs in their career, Kenny Chesney or Zach Brownman? I would actually say Zach Brownman, but he's going to add to it. Got a new album coming out September 25th. It's Kenny Chesney. Carry on. She

0: That's Trey Pendley with Family Man, a song that he says is kind of a thank you to his wife and kids. Evidently, he was headed down a bad path with some friends that, you know, used to get him in trouble because he didn't have a lot of people in his town.
1: In a town of 300, there's not much to do. And I was with him doing all this stuff too, and kind of headed the same direction until I met my wife. You're so free in life. And then for some reason you get married, you have kids, and it's like these walls have been put up. But you find like we're so much more like authentic freedom within like the parameters that you're living in. And so you get to like be free within the space, you know what I mean? And you know you're not going to get hurt because you got something better, but be taken care of. You know, everything in life is just better. I think that song's really just a big thank you to my wife and kids for shifting my course this way.
0: It's kind of interesting to hear him talk about it that way, because you hear so many people talk about marriage, like, you know, ball and chain and the old wife, the old lady. And it's really cool to hear him say that you actually get more freedom. It's different freedom, but you get more freedom when you get married. So.

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It's easy to get down on a Monday morning, but hey, man, you're starting a new week. You can do something new. And if you're starting to feel down, it's good to remember that there are people that will listen. If you need somebody, say so. Here's Dan and Shay.

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Guys, thanks so much for hanging out this morning. Hopefully you had a great time. We'll be back at it again tonight at midnight. Till then, the morning show is ready to go. Don't go anywhere. Here's John Party and Dirt on My Boots on the Third Shift.

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1: So I'm going to give you a clip of a famous 80s sound. Tell me who or what it is.
0: Okay, example?
2: I pity the fool.
0: Amy?
3: A-Team. Why is his name? We just said it.
4: We did just say it.
3: Now all I have is, Mr. T.
0: Mr. T.
3: Really?
4: This is going to be a good game.
3: I hate when my brain does that.
0: Ray, what do you got? How many?
1: 7.
0: Okay, hit it.
5: I'm in for the win.
3: Oh, my gosh.
4: I'm in.
5: Oh, boy.
3: Something's Amy. Happening. Okay, cool.
0: Got it.
3: Yes.
0: Amy?
3: Pee-wee Herman.
0: I have Pee-wee Herman. Eddie?
4: That's Pee-wee.
0: Lunchbox?
5: Pee-wee Herman.
0: Everybody good? Everybody get that one?
5: Yep.
3: Mm-hmm.
0: Good job. All right, number 2.
6: Train, say your prayers, eat your vitamins, be true to yourself, true to your country, be a real American. Whew.
4: Whoa.
5: I'm in for the win.
6: Train, say your prayers, eat your vitamins, be true to yourself, true to your country, be a real American.
0: You struggling?
4: A little bit. I have a couple of people in mind.
0: Everybody in?
5: Yep.
3: Sure.
0: You in over there? Eddie?
4: I'm in. I'll go with it.
0: Go.
4: Hulk Hogan.
0: Amy?
3: Hulk Hogan.
0: Hulk Hogan.
5: Hulk Hogan.
0: Who else?
4: Jesse the Bod, Slapping Slim Jim guy.
0: Macho Man?
4: Macho Man. Okay. Sounds like all those dudes.
0: Hulk Hogan. All right, next.
7: Where's the beat? I don't think there's anybody back there.
3: I'm sorry?
5: What, did that say English?

0: specific. This game is so specific.
1: Oh.
2: I'm in.
1: Hold on.
3: Fight. Perfect. Lose.
4: They may not think it's a game.
0: You're right.
5: No, it's a game. It's definitely a game. Oh, why am I saying that out loud?
0: I know. That's what I said, too.
4: Everybody in?
0: No.
5: Man. I'm in.
0: There's no way.
4: Amy?
2: I have King Kong.
4: You mean Donkey Kong?
2: Yes.
4: Yeah. Tintos? Eddie?
0: I wrote down Karate Champ. There's no way it's Karate Champ.
4: I don't think it's Karate Champ.
0: Because that's what they would say. Fight!
4: Lunchbox?
5: Well, I had two games in my mind.
4: One was Mortal Kombat.
5: No, I thought Mortal Kombat was too late. I thought it was Mike Tyson's Punch-Out, but I don't ever remember saying that.
0: I wouldn't say that.
5: So I went with Double Dragon.
4: Oh, no, that's not it. I thought you had it.
0: Contra?
4: No, the movie just came out, too.
0: What?
4: Street Fighter.
5: That's an
0: 80s? I thought that was
5: 90s. I thought that was 90s for sure.
2: But y'all both thought of Street Fighter?
0: Yeah, I mean.
2: But y'all were like, oh, it's
5: 90s? No, Mortal Kombat and Street Fighter, I thought were 90s, so they weren't on my radar because I said,
4: Mortal Kombat's like, wins.
0: Mortal Kombat.
4: What year was Street Fighter?
6: 1987.
0: Wow.
4: Did I come from behind after missing Arby's and win that thing?
0: You did.
4: Dang. Oh! You're unbelievable. Good game, boys and girls. You did okay, Amy.
2: Yeah, I didn't.
0: The Tintos was
5: Tintos.
0: Funny.
5: Tintos.
2: Tintos and King Kong.
4: And King Kong. All right.
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7: It remains to be seen how well the plan will work, but it looks like Missoula County commissioners are ready to adopt a resolution providing at least some management measures for controlling that feral horse herd on the southern edge of Missoula. The Miller Creek horses have been the source of a lot of debate and discussion, but the commissioners ready to adopt a resolution on Thursday. They're going to have still some public comments there at their meeting at 2 p.m., but could take action on this resolution. Allows for planting of the horses, a removal if they're causing some damage if it's approved, and maybe even some signs to keep people safe. Watch for.
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3: Baseball scores from yesterday. The Seattle Mariners dropped their third in a row against the Tampa Bay Rays as Tampa goes into Seattle and sweeps the M's. Final score, 4-1. Looking at the AL West, the Houston Astros still have a half-game lead over the Texas Rangers right now for the division lead. Seattle currently finds themselves four games back, sitting in third place. The LA Dodgers, they lose another. They drop one in Phoenix. Final score against the Diamondbacks, 4-2. The Dodgers have lost eight of their last 10 games. Meanwhile, the best record in the National League and all of Major League Baseball belongs to the Milwaukee Brewers as they walk off the Minnesota Twins yesterday in 10 innings. Final score, 4-3. Jake Bowers with the RBI hit. The Chicago Cubs defeat the Royals 10-2, and the Braves take down the Yanks in 10-2-1. That's a look at sports. I'm Ace Sauerwein.
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0: It sort of screwed me because like Zach Bryan's not going to be on Country Top 30. And that's what he popped into my mind. And then I didn't say him. And Bobby made an excellent point after. It doesn't hurt to say.
1: It didn't cost you anything.
0: Yeah, I should have just said it.
1: Well, our winner, who knows the most about current country music, is Amy.
2: There you go. Hit her song right there. Hit her song. Good job.
3: Tell me something good.
1: Yeah. She's 10 years old. She saved a life. She happened to see something happening at a pool and goes, that ain't right. Jumped in, saved a life. It is an amazing story. I have it coming up next. This
0: is the Bobby Bones Show. 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
3: Tell me something good.
4: A 10-year-old girl in Virginia, Hero, rescued a 3-year-old from a campground pool. Vivian Taylor spotted the toddler in the water, wasn't moving, jumped in, grabs her, pulls her out. They get her to the hospital real quick. She's now fully recovered, been released. But she saw it and just jumped into action. She wasn't trained to do that. But we do have a lifeguard here as part of our show. Yeah. Coming to you, special thoughts.
5: No, I think that's great. Did I ever tell you guys about the when I was like 2 and my cousin found me in the pool?
4: So you're no longer the lifeguard in the story. You're the one that saved.
5: In this story, I was the victim. Yeah, I was like face down in the pool and my cousin saw me. He jumped in the water, saved me. And then he said I was laughing, like giggling, like having the time of my life.
4: Was there any chance that you just got in the water?
5: I might have just gotten in there, but they had no idea. Like they just saw me face down.
4: Oh, wow.
5: Floating in the water.
4: Pretty fortunate then.
5: Yeah, but as a lifeguard, I mean, that is this person right here, this girl.
4: Yeah. 10-year-old Vivian Taylor.
5: 10-year-old Vivian Taylor, she has a future in lifeguarding.
4: You think so?
5: I mean, she already has the God-given instinct.
4: And you've lived it, and now you're looking out for the next generation.
5: I mean, I kind of just, I notice it when I hear it.
4: What about your kids? Do they, like, genetically, are they pulled to be in lifeguards?
5: Yeah, one of them already has expressed interest in being a lifeguard.
4: Do you think that's just natural, ingrained?
5: I think it just kind of fell down the gene pool.
4: Wow. That's from WHSV, Vivian Taylor. You are a hero. That's what it's all about.
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4: I did something in my house, in my home, that I am really embarrassed about. So we'll get to that. Something happened in Lunchbox's house that made him very angry. We'll get to that. Also, we play sounds of the 80s. See how many you can name. We get to that. All this is coming up, but you can hear it all on the podcast. So all you have to do is go search for the Bobby Bone Show podcast after the show. We load this whole thing up. We do a whole second.

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2: What do you call a passed out cookie?
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6: I really want to know
5: that. Passed out cookie.
2: In England.
5: Oh, there's more to the joke?
7: In England. You didn't even finish the joke.
5: What do you call a passed out cookie in England?
2: Limp biscuit.
4: What? That was the morning corny.
5: Hall of Shame?
6: That's pretty bad, Amy.
5: Hall of Shame, sorry, possibly.
2: I know.
5: Okay.
2: I know.
4: Bye.

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1: All right, voicemail.
2: I was curious, Eddie, when you were talking about the Michael Jackson biopic, if it's appropriate for kids to watch. Right now, my 10-year-old nephew is obsessed with Michael Jackson. I thought this would be a really cool idea for him to watch. And I didn't know if there was any like super inappropriate scenes or anything that kids shouldn't really watch. Thanks, guys. Bye.
3: What do you think? Because I don't remember anything inappropriate. I think the relationship with him and his dad's a little awkward. Yeah. So maybe there's fine. That, but I think it's fine.
1: I don't even know. It's probably PG-13 if I'm guessing.
4: Yeah, PG-13.
3: Pretty good.
1: And probably only because there's a bad word or two. But mm-hmm. There's nothing adult about it. And it's a lot of great music. I loved it.
3: No, and it starts from little Michael to, I guess, when Michael went solo.
1: And there's a monkey.
3: And there's
1: and kids love monkeys.
3: All kinds of animals.
1: You know who else loves monkeys? Me. Yeah, I did not expect to love it, but Michael is the biopic of Michael Jackson. Yeah, I would say 10's fine.
3: Yeah.
1: Would you let your 10-year-old watch it?
3: Yes, I would. Yeah.
1: Has he?
3: Mm-mm. No one's watched it. I'm the only one.
1: Okay, on a flight.
3: Yeah, that's why.
1: Yeah. So yeah, we say go for it. And also we say leave us a voicemail anytime. 877-77-BOBBY.
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6: 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We've been asking people. We've been searching social media. 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We found this person. I'm so excited. I can't wait to tell you about it next.
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3: 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Teens are automatically placed into teen accounts, and teens under 16 will need a parent's permission to change any of these settings to be less strict.

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1: 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What I didn't expect to witness was what might be the most Montana thing ever caught on film. Check out the story of Montana transplants who clash in a new HBO series called Neighbors. We have the full story.
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10: I posted this on Twitter, and I would just like to explain myself. And I don't tweet a lot. But I tweeted, here are the top five college football teams I'm rooting for this season. Number one, Arkansas, but I do expect the pain. That's my favorite team. I love Arkansas sports just about more than anything in the whole world. It is why I exist, except for my family. Number two, whomever plays Texas.
11: You're just cheering for them.
10: Anybody and everybody.
11: Okay.
10: I am a Longhorn hater with a bunch of friends who are Longhorns. Mike D is a Longhorn. He loves the Longhorns. Multiple of my close friends. We came to a show in Austin. Mm-hmm. I have friends that coach at Texas. But growing up in Arkansas, you learn to hate Texas. And also, Texas is just big brother. They have all the money. They have all the cool stuff. We don't. There's a little jealousy involved there. So number two is whomever plays Texas. Number three is Kansas. I'm a Kansas Jayhawks football fan because I'm close.

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3: Tell me something good.
4: A 10-year-old girl in Virginia, Hero, rescued a 3-year-old from a campground pool. Vivian Taylor spotted the toddler in the water, wasn't moving, jumped in, grabs her, pulls her out. They get her to the hospital real quick. She's now fully recovered, been released. But she saw it and just jumped into action. She wasn't trained to do that. But we do have a lifeguard here as part of our show. Yeah. Coming to you, special thoughts.
5: No, I think that's great. Did I ever tell you guys about the when I was like 2 and my cousin found me in the pool?
4: So you're no longer the lifeguard in the story. You're the one that's saved.
5: In this story, I was the victim. Yeah, I was like face down in the pool and my cousin saw me. He jumped in the water, saved me. And then he said I was laughing, like giggling, like having the time of my life.
4: Was there any chance that you just got in the water?
5: I might have just gotten in there, but they had no idea. Like they just saw me face down.
4: Oh, wow.
5: Floating in the water.
4: Pretty fortunate then.
5: Yeah, but as a lifeguard, I mean, that is this person right here, this girl.
4: Yeah. 10-year-old Vivian Taylor.
5: 10-year-old Vivian Taylor, she has a future in lifeguarding.
4: You think so?
5: I mean, she already has the God-given instinct.
4: And you've lived it, and now you're looking out for the next generation.
5: I mean, I kind of just, I notice it when I hear it.
4: What about your kids? Do they, like, genetically, are they pulled to be in lifeguards?
5: Yeah, one of them already has expressed interest in being a lifeguard.
4: Do you think that's just natural, ingrained?
5: I think it just kind of fell down the gene pool.
4: Wow. That's from WHSV, Vivian Taylor. You are a hero. That's what it's all about.
1: That was Tell Me Something Good.

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1: You called the show once a while ago and we hung up on you.
2: Yeah.
1: Because they didn't believe it was you. So you just called the request line.
2: Yeah, it was nice. I was like, hey, it's Kane. And she's like, Kane. I was like, Kane Brown. I was just wanting to call and talk to Bobby. I was not, and hung up.
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0: Hello, Bobby Bones. Every family get-together starts off great, but somehow it always turns into a political argument. Went to my niece's fifth birthday party where people started yelling, bringing up old issues. The mood changed. I don't even want to talk about politics. How would you handle this? Would you keep going and just ignore it? Speak up and ask everyone to stop or skip family events altogether? I love my family, but I'm tired of every visit being an argument. Signed, tired of the debate. If I were you, I would still go. But anytime it started to be argumentative, I would just walk away, just check out. Mm-hmm. You don't want to not go to the family events. Also, if at every event this is happening, there's one or two problematic people that need to have an adjustment. Because I can't imagine everybody all the time is this. You know there's one or two loudmouths who want to get into it and start popping off. But if it's me, whenever that starts to happen, I'm checking out. I'm going to walk somewhere else. If it's near the end of the evening or into the party, I'm going to go ahead, hey, we're going to go and get out of here. But I'm just going to avoid it. That's what I would say. Do you?
1: Yeah, I'm like you. I'd either just excuse myself from the situation. But if it's every event, it is wearing on you. And that's why you're questioning if you should even continue going. And I would hate to miss out on family events. So I don't know. Maybe like Bobby's saying, do that. Or eventually, is there a suggestion for family events to everybody of like, hey, we're kind of

0: Bobby Bones on.
1: Bobby Bones, y'all.
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it looks like Rascal Flatts is back for good. Yep, Gary LaVox has confirmed Rascal Flatts not planning to retire again. And why? Because the fan demand for their performances, well, he says it has been overwhelming. We love to see it. They have sold out shows for 2026, already planning dates for 2027. Love seeing it. If you want more Rascal Flatts news, we got it for you. Plus a whole lot more always waiting for you inside the app. Life is a highway. What a perfect metaphor. Let's do it.

turns out Monday may not be our least favorite day of the week. Hey, Tara Holly, just heard from Taylor Swift. Yeah, I was reading about this survey a couple days ago that said Monday kind of has a momentum, maybe coming off the weekend and you're like sailing into a new work week. Everything seems possible. You haven't fully enmeshed in the grind yet. I don't know. For me, my most stressful day of the week tends to be Thursday for various reasons, you know, whatever. It's not quite Friday, but you're like catching up, making sure you tick all the boxes. What about you? Are you a Monday hater or is there another day that you're, you know, you could do without? Anyway, let's talk about it inside the app. After all, it's Monday. So hang on for Thomas.

0: Yep, after all, it's Monday. So hang on for Thomas Rhett. We got Kane Brown headed your way, too. Keep it right here.
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2: I'm Dennis Bragg. More fire weather over the weekend led to some new fire starts across Montana, but the biggest impact was the growth that the high winds, low humidity, and hot temperatures had on the major fires, especially in western Montana. The Sand Creek Fire, burning in the western Pioneers east of the Big Hole, exploded to more than 11,600 acres. That's the biggest fire in Montana this year. And the adjacent Bobcat Lake Fire to the north grew past 7,000 acres. The Beaverhead County Sheriff's Office expanded evacuation orders to go status for Elkhorn Hot Springs and Maverick Mountain areas, including all communities extending south to Shale Creek and Clark Creek on the north end of the Grasshopper Valley. Firefighters have been using the Pioneer Scenic Byway as a fire break and had to stop 15 spot fires as the fires continue to try and spread to the south and east. That closure area has also expanded. Critical fire weather continued through yesterday, and the forecast is much the same today and tomorrow. This is the Montana State News Network.
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0: Overnight lows will continue on the cool side around 50 degrees, although it will be cool in many locations with lows about 10 degrees colder than that. Air quality alerts continue with conditions ranging from moderate to unhealthy, so be aware of your specific location. We are tracking a possible change this week with a cool down and even a slight chance of showers or thunderstorms by Thursday.
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1: It remains to be seen how well the plan will work, but it looks like Missoula County Commissioners are ready to adopt a resolution providing at least some management measures for controlling that feral horse herd on the southern edge of Missoula. The Miller Creek horses have been the source of a lot of debate and discussion, but the commission is ready to adopt a resolution on Thursday. They're going to have still some public comments there at their meeting at 2 p.m., but could take action on this resolution. Allows for planting of the horses, a removal if they're causing some damage, if it's approved, and maybe even some signs to keep people safe. Watch for that story on our websites.
0: Montana's number one for
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day, Potts Farm was a place to go. Load a truck up, hit the dirt road. Jumped the barbed wire, spread the word. Light the bonfire and call the girls. 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Jack and Jim were a few good men. Where you learn how to kiss and cuss and fight too. Better watch out for the boys in blue. And all this small town, he said, she said. Ain't it funny how rumors spread? 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Man, that talk is getting old. You better mind your business, man. Watch your mouth. For I have to knock that loud mouth out. I'm tired of talking, man. 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Them old dirt

0: I totally forgot one of my phone chargers today. Isn't that fun? Hi, Tara Holly. That was John Morgan, Kid Myself. I got to tell you, no matter how much I try to organize my mornings, something's going to be forgotten. I feel like I've streamlined as much as I can, but I don't know if it's like a Monday thing or what. So I remembered one of my phone chargers, but I forgot the other one that charges my iPad, which I'm currently looking at now. And I swear the battery is draining at a ridiculous speed. So do you have something like that? Something you always forget until it's too late? Maybe it's a phone charger. Maybe it's your lunch. Maybe you can never find your keys. What is that for you? Let's commiserate on a Monday together inside the app. While you do that, I'm lining up some Morgan Wallen.
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2: Dennis Bragg with your Town Square weather. Areas of smoke continue this week with haze-filtered sunshine and a little cooler than over the weekend with highs in the upper 80s. Overnight lows will continue on the cool side around 50 degrees, although it will be cool in many locations with lows about 10 degrees colder than that. Air quality alerts continue with conditions ranging from moderate to unhealthy, so be aware of your specific location. We are tracking a possible change this week with a cool down and even a slight chance of showers or thunderstorms by Thursday.
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3: Baseball scores from yesterday. The Seattle Mariners dropped their third in a row against the Tampa Bay Rays as Tampa goes into Seattle and sweeps the M's. Final score 4-1. Looking at the AL West, the Houston Astros still have a half game lead over the Texas Rangers right now for the division lead. Seattle currently finds themselves four games back, sitting in third place. The LA Dodgers, they lose another. They drop one in Phoenix. Final score against the Diamondbacks 4-2. The Dodgers have lost 8 of their last 10 games. Meanwhile, the best record in the National League and all of Major League Baseball belongs to the Milwaukee Brewers as they walk off the Minnesota Twins yesterday in 10 innings. Final score, 4-3. Jake Bowers with the RBI hit. The Chicago Cubs defeat the Royals 10-2, and the Braves take down the Yanks in

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Tara here. If you're out and about, please drive like you know each other. And hang on, we got a whole bunch of music headed your way back to back to back. Chris Stapleton, Ella Langley, too. Right now, Zach Brown Band.

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Tara here. It is a pleasure to spend part of your Monday with you. Thanks for taking us along. All right, let's see what's in the musical forecast for you. Kenny Chesney, Josh Ross on the way right now. Jelly Roll.

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1: Hey there, it's Tara Holly. How may I help you today?
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1: Yes, so here's what's up. Hall Pass Cash. We have a $500 prepaid Visa gift card. We would love to make that yours. And that would help offset some of those back-to-school shopping costs, yeah?

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0: back to school is on our minds. It got me thinking about my own school days. I was one of those people that really liked school. Hi, Tara here. George Burge, just heard from him, along with Luke Bryan and Ride, Ride, Ride. Since it is, of course, lunchtime for some of us, I was thinking about what was in my lunchbox when I was a kid. And it would change. I got to a certain age and I would eat at school. But I remember I had an Annie lunchbox and I was so excited every day to find out what one of my parents had put in my lunchbox. My favorite thing was one of those Little Debbie Star Crunches. Do you remember those? Oh my gosh, I loved them so much. And now I'm craving one. But what about you? What was your favorite thing to find in your lunchbox growing up? Maybe some kind of Little Debbie snack? Was it a handwritten note? I'd love to hear from you. Let's get nostalgic on a Monday. Why not? Inside the app. Hang on for some Ella Langley, Morgan Wallen. They are on the way next.
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2: I'm Dennis Sprague. More explosive fire weather over the weekend led to some new fire starts. The Sand Creek Fire burning in the western Pioneers east of Big Hole exploded to more than 11,600 acres. That's the biggest fire in the state this year. And the adjacent Bobcat Lake Fire to the north grew past 7,000 acres. The Beaverhead County Sheriff's Office expanded evacuation orders to go status for Elkhorn Hot Springs and Maverick Mountain, including all the communities extending south into the north end of the Grasshopper Valley. Firefighters have been using the Pioneer Scenic Byway as a fire break there. They had to stop 15 spot fires over the weekend. Fire crews in the Bitterroot National Forest have their hands full with the Black Bear Fire. It's now 1,500 acres burning southeast of Hamilton in the Skalkahoe Country. Steep terrain and heavy dead timber creating extreme conditions there. Firefighters are using some

0: strategic burning operations to guide the flames towards some of the older burn scars. There have been a lot of fires in that area in recent years. 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
5: Baseball scores from yesterday. The Seattle Mariners dropped their third in a row against the Tampa Bay Rays as Tampa goes into Seattle and sweeps the M's. Final score 4-1. Looking at the AL West, the Houston Astros still have a half-game lead over the Texas Rangers right now for the division lead. Seattle currently finds themselves four games back, sitting in third place. The LA Dodgers, they lose another. They drop one in Phoenix. Final score against the Diamondbacks, 4-2. The Dodgers have lost 8 of their last 10 games. Meanwhile, the best record in the National League and all of Major League Baseball belongs to the Milwaukee Brewers as they walk off the Minnesota Twins yesterday in 10 innings. Final score, 4-3. Jake Bowers with the RBI hit. The Chicago Cubs defeat the Royals 10-2, and the Braves take down the Yanks in 10-2-1. That's a look at sports. I'm Ace Sauerwein.
6: Dennis Bragg with your Town Square weather. Areas of smoke continue this week with haze-filtered sunshine and a little cooler than over the weekend with highs in the upper 80s. Overnight lows will continue on the cool side around 50 degrees, although it will be cool in many locations with lows about 10 degrees colder than that. Air quality alerts continue with conditions ranging from moderate to unhealthy, so be aware of your specific location. We are tracking a possible change this week with a cool down and even a slight chance of showers or thunderstorms.

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Yes, we love living vicariously through your food photos. 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Marla, thanks for your note inside the app. She says, PBJ every day, baby. You know what? Whenever I feel stressed out, if I have a peanut butter and jelly, I just feel

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1: Tomorrow morning, we'll talk to the lead singer of Train, Pat Monahan, and why Hey Soul Sister was never supposed to be a hit. 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

Just earlier, I read that one of the ways to stay happy is to have things to look forward to. So I'm going to ask you, what is one little thing you're looking forward to this week? Doesn't have to be huge, just something. Let me know in the app if you want. Lauren Elena now with Chase Matthew, All My Exes. I know.

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1: 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The latest on our gas prices compared to the rest of the country. We are still mighty high. And enjoy our gallery of 9 of Montana's quirkiest landmarks.
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0: Hey, Tara, along, getting into a whole bunch of music on the way back to back to back. We're talking about little things we're looking forward to. Amanda, thanks for the call. What about for you?
1: Going home from work.
0: Well, okay. I mean, whatever inspires. All right, let's look forward to Luke Holmes and Chris Young. They're on the way right now. Luke.

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I'm Sarah Holly. If you just joined us, welcome. Let's take a peek here at what's on the way for you. Morgan Wallen, Carrie Underwood, headed your way right now. Jordan Davis, glad you're here. I swear that you're

Y'all, could you please send some good vibes to my coworker friend? She just sent me a text in a panic. She accidentally hit reply all, you know, on an email where she definitely should not have. Take a breath, y'all. Take an extra beat before you send that.

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Seriously. Hi, it's Tara. I just heard from Kenny Chesney. Carry on. Yeah, so I decided to go through the box of old cords in my closet. We all have a box of old cords, don't we? You know, cords from old phones and who knows what. And you're like, I'm going to confidently go through this box. I'm going to purge a lot of this stuff. You know, really get myself all organized. I can tell you I did not throw any of those cords away. That's not true. I threw away one adapter. I felt better putting it back in the closet. I just needed to go through it. But we just do this. Old cords is a big one, especially these days. Or maybe the mystery key. You don't have no idea what that goes to. But part of you is like, it could go to a treasure chest. You never know, you know. And of course, once you throw it away, you'll figure out what that key went to. Just one of life's fun little mysteries. But do you have anything like that? Something you know you probably just ought to get rid of, but you just can't. All right, you want to talk about it? I'm waiting to hear from you inside the app. Stand by. We got

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2: Dennis Bragg with your Town Square weather. Areas of smoke continue this week with haze-filtered sunshine and a little cooler than over the weekend with highs in the upper 80s. Overnight lows will continue on the cool side around 50 degrees, although it will be cool in many locations with lows about 10 degrees colder than that. Air quality alerts continue with conditions ranging from moderate to unhealthy, so be aware of your specific location. We are tracking a possible change this week with a cool down and even a slight chance of showers or thunderstorms.

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1: I don't want to say.
0: Oh, well, you keep your secrets if I get qualified to win it. Jason out.

0: So, what did you binge watch over the weekend?
1: Huh? I love hearing from you. I finally watched 1883, you know, the Taylor Sheridan Yellowstone spinoff with Tim McGraw. Faith Hill was really good. Anyway, what about you? Here's Hardy with Tim McGraw, Eric Church, and Morgan Wallen.

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0: tomorrow against the Tampa Bay Rays as Tampa goes into Seattle and sweeps the M's. Final score 4-1. Looking at the AL West, the Houston Astros still have a half game lead over the Texas Rangers right now for the division lead. Seattle currently finds themselves 4 games back, sitting in third place. The LA Dodgers, they lose another. They drop one in Phoenix. Final score against the Diamondbacks 4-2. The Dodgers have lost 8 of their last 10 games. Meanwhile, the best record in the National League and all of Major League Baseball belongs to the Milwaukee Brewers as they walk off the Minnesota Twins yesterday in 10 innings. Final score, 4-3. Jake Bowers with the RBI hit. The Chicago Cubs defeat the Royals 10-2, and the Braves take down the Yanks in 10.
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Good afternoon. Patrick Monday, Ben, Tara along. All right. Well, Riley Green fans, write this down. Huge moment. Riley Green's official coaching debut on The Voice, season 30, coming up Monday, September 21st. Cannot wait. I think he's going to be a good coach. He can be my coach if he wants to be. Here he is with Luke Combs. Different.

0: fantastic afternoon.
1: Oh, who's this?
2: My name is Dennis.
1: Well, hey, Dennis. Thanks for the call. Thanks for taking us along with you today, my friend.
2: Oh, it's a

0: tell you what, female artists are certainly thriving in country music this year, and we love to see it. Hi, it's Tara with you. Speaking of which, just heard from one of the greats, Lainey Wilson, and we have to talk about Ella Langley and her album, Dandelion. Listen, it has been declared not only the top country album for the first half of the year, but the most impactful album as well. Critical reviews say so. She's dominating the charts. People just love also her authenticity. Just the songs that she chooses to do, the songs that she writes and co-writes. It's just a beautiful thing. And her entire style thing she's got going on, it's just like two thumbs up. I am a huge Ella fan. And then we're seeing others as well. So do you have a favorite female artist in country music right now? Let's talk about it if you want to inside the app. I mean, that's why we're here. Speaking of Ella, she's on the way along with Morgan Wallen.
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0: here. All right, if you're out and about, please drive like you know each other. 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
0: What row? 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

I know people say this next song is so relatable because, well, so many people have found themselves in a relationship or a situationship, you know, where you may still care deeply for that person, but for one reason or another, you just can't. Ella Langley, Morgan Wallen, I can't.

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1: It remains to be seen how well the plan will work, but it looks like Missoula County commissioners are ready to adopt a resolution providing at least some management measures for controlling that feral horse herd on the southern edge of Missoula. The Miller Creek horses have been the source of a lot of debate and discussion, but the commission is ready to adopt a resolution on Thursday. They're going to have still some public comments there at their meeting at 2 p.m., but could take action on this resolution. Allows for planting of the horses, a removal if they're causing some damage, if it's approved, and maybe even some signs to keep people safe. Watch for that story on our website.
0: Montana's number one for
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Let's make the last part of your workday fly by. We play the most country on the way. Zach Brown Band, Florida Georgia Line, Morgan Wallen's latest, and right now, it's Nate Smith.

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That's the latest from Morgan Wallen. Ben by now. Hey, it's Chrissy. Let's put some happy into your Monday. I asked you, what's the best thing you did or saw this weekend? Kara said she rode on the back of her boyfriend's motorcycle up around the lake through the back roads. That sounds awesome. Tammy told me on our app that she taught her daughter how to make homemade chocolate chip cookies. And you can share yours.

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2: I'm Dennis Bragg. We expect to find out today whether U.S. Senate Democratic hopeful Alani Bankhead drops out of the contest or sticks with her conviction to run through the fall. This evening is the deadline for candidates to withdraw, and Bankhead has been facing headwinds for weeks. Friday, the Daily Montanan reported 22 Democrats in the legislature urged Bankhead to drop out. They call for uniting behind independent Seth Bodner instead, saying he has the best chance of winning against Republican Kurt Olney. Bodner, at a rally on Friday in a press conference, said he had never asked Bankhead to drop out of the race.
3: Now, this battle in Montana today is not between Republicans and Democrats. It's between the extreme and the rest of us. This campaign is about building a coalition for the rest of us. That's the race we're running, and that's the race we're going to win in November.
2: It's not just political support that's a challenge for Bankhead. She's also seriously behind both Almy and Bodner when it comes to campaign funds for the home stretch. This is the Montana State News Network.
4: Hi, I'm Attorney General Austin Knutson. When you see emergency lights on the side of the road, slow down and move over. It's dangerous for first responders to help motorists on the side of the road while cars are buzzing by at 80 miles an hour. 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It's the law. When you see someone pulled over, slow down and move over. 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
1: Dennis Bragg with the updated Town Square weather. Areas of smoke again Tuesday with highs in the mid-80s, but that will probably be the last day of this long-holding weather pattern as the high-pressure ridge starts to break down with a few clouds Tuesday night. Then Wednesday, we'll see smoke, some sun in the afternoon with increasing clouds and a chance of showers. Those may produce some thunderstorms Wednesday night. For Thursday, a 50% chance of showers and thunderstorms in the afternoon and much cooler with highs in the upper 70s. Overnights and mornings will stay cool with lows in the 40s.
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It's Chrissy asking, what's the best thing you did or saw this weekend? Melissa said she ran a 5K with her friends to raise money for St. Jude. That is awesome. Here's Bailey Zimmerman.

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4: Tomorrow morning, we'll talk to the lead singer of Train, Pat Monahan, and why Hey Soul Sister was never supposed to be a hit.

I'm Chrissy, and Zach John King has turned his dad's sudden passing into new music. He said his dad was his biggest fan and would want him to keep going. 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
1: There's a very cool event happening. The Perseid meteor shower is going to peak coming up over the next couple days. Now, the good news is, too, we are not going to have a moon. It's going to be a new moon. So if you could get away from the smoke, if you could get away from the city lights, you'll get a chance to see that. And there's a slight chance there may be some northern lights happening as well. So you may want to check that out. It's going to be happening over the next couple nights. We, of course, have details for you on the app and on the website. 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

Thanks for hanging out with me today. Hey, it's Chrissy. Tell me on our app the best thing you did or saw this weekend. Lynn said she and her friends got together for karaoke night, and I bet one of her friends did this song. It's Before He Cheats.

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It's Chrissy. We're still waiting to hear if Carrie Underwood and Luke Bryan are returning to American Idol. Supposedly, they're finalizing their contracts, and fingers crossed they will come back. They're

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Rachel told me the best thing she did this weekend is cliff jumping into the lake. That's awesome for you, Rachel. That sounds terrifying to me. Here's Cody Johnson now.

0: That song by Zach Top, South of Sanity, is about his divorce with his wife. Hey, it's Chrissy. They were only married for 4 years. They divorced in 2024. He said the song reflects on losing a relationship while navigating life as a touring artist. He has new songs coming out August 21st. And thanks for listening today at work, in your car, or on our app. On the way, I've got Morgan Wallen, Riley Green, and we'll throw it back with...
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3: 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Dennis Bragg with the updated Town Square weather. Areas of smoke again Tuesday with highs in the mid-80s, but that will probably be the last day of this long-holding weather pattern as the high-pressure ridge starts to break down with a few clouds Tuesday night. Then Wednesday, we'll see smoke, some sun in the afternoon with increasing clouds and a chance of showers. Those may produce some thunderstorms Wednesday night. For Thursday, a 50% chance of showers and thunderstorms in the afternoon and much cooler with highs in the upper 70s. Overnights and mornings will stay cool with lows in the 40s.
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1: Tomorrow morning, we'll talk to the lead singer of Train, Pat Monahan, and why Hey Soul Sister was never supposed to be a hit. 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

thanks so much for telling me the best thing you did or saw this weekend. Paula told me that she and her kids went to a festival and stayed for the fireworks. Lauren volunteered to be in the dunk tank for her daughter's softball team's fundraiser. That's nice. Here's Riley Grange.

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1: 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The latest on our gas prices compared to the rest of the country. 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
3: Baseball scores from yesterday. The Seattle Mariners dropped their third in a row against the Tampa Bay Rays as Tampa goes into Seattle and sweeps the M's. Final score, 4-1. Looking at the AL West, the Houston Astros still have a half-game lead over the Texas Rangers right now for the division lead. Seattle currently finds themselves 4 games back, sitting in third place. The LA Dodgers, they lose another. They drop one in Phoenix. Final score against the Diamondbacks, 4-2. The Dodgers have lost 8 of their last 10 games. Meanwhile, the best record in the National League and all of Major League Baseball belongs to the Milwaukee Brewers as they walk off the Minnesota Twins yesterday in 10 innings. Final score, 4-3. Jake Bowers with the RBI hit. The Chicago Cubs defeat the Royals 10-2, and the Braves take down the Yanks in

0: doesn't matter. It's 5 o'clock somewhere.
1: It's always on 5 in Margaritaville, come to think of it.
0: Yeah, I heard that.
1: You've been there, haven't you?
0: Yes, sir.
1: I've seen your boat there.

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it's Chrissy. Did you know that today is National S'mores Day? Now you do. Isn't that every day, though, in the summer? Tell me on the app your favorite summer dessert, and we'll share them and get really hungry in two songs.

0: It's National S'mores Day. Hey, it's Chrissy. Everyone loves s'mores, right? So I want to know, what's your favorite summer dessert outside of s'mores? Randy said it's an easy one, watermelon. Okay, yeah, I could see that. Karen said icebox cake. She loves it. I love it too, by the way. It's made with graham crackers, pudding, and a lot of love, she said. Mark told me, hands down, homemade ice cream sandwiches between two warm cookies. Yes. Now I am starving. On the way, Jelly Roll's new one.
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2: I'm Dennis Bragg. Governor Greg Gianforte is authorizing the deployment of the Montana National Guard personnel to assist in fighting catastrophic wildfires in eastern Washington. The support package, scheduled to depart tomorrow, will include a CH-47 Chinook heavy lift helicopter, a five-soldier crew, and a maintenance team. They're heading to the Spokane area, where massive blazes have burned more than 10,000 acres, destroyed over 800, even 900 structures, and forced 65,000 residents from their homes. Montana joins nearly two dozen states providing emergency mutual aid through the Emergency Management Assistance Compact. Governor Gianforte emphasized that sending the resources westward will not compromise Montana's wildfire readiness, stating that the fire crews will remain prepared to respond aggressively to any new fire starts here at home. They're still dealing with hot spots from that big firestorm in Spokane. Some people finally able to return home over the weekend, but the city has got a long road of recovery ahead.
3: Hi, I'm Attorney General Austin Knutson. When you see emergency lights on the side of the road, slow down and move over. It's dangerous for first responders to help motorists on the side of the road while cars are buzzing by at 80 miles an hour. In Montana, when you see emergency lights on the side of the road, you must slow down and move over, or face a fine or even jail time. It's the law. When you see someone pulled over, slow down and move over. Sponsored by the Montana Department of Justice.
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2: Dennis Bragg with the updated Town Square weather. Areas of smoke again Tuesday with highs in the mid-80s, but that will probably be the last day of this long-holding weather pattern as the high-pressure ridge starts to break down with a few clouds Tuesday night. Then Wednesday, we'll see smoke, some sun in the afternoon with increasing clouds and a chance of showers. Those may produce some thunderstorms Wednesday night. For Thursday, a 50% chance of showers and thunderstorms in the afternoon and much cooler with highs in the upper 70s. Overnights and mornings will stay cool with lows in the 40s.
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1: Tomorrow morning, we'll talk to the lead singer of Train, Pat Monahan, and why Hey Soul Sister was never supposed to be a hit. Tomorrow morning on the Bobby Bones Show.

It's Chrissy with the drive home. Carrie's favorite summer dessert is strawberry shortcake with fresh strawberries and a ton of whipped cream. Yes. Here's Kane Brown.

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